0: see. I'd never be loose. I'd never be cross. I'd try to be boss, but they wouldn't do. Oh, nobody else gave me a thrill, honey, with all your faults. I love you, still have to be you. Wonderful you had to be.
1: Historias de café y cafés con historia.